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And coming up tomorrow morning at 7:30, Bridget and Nick have another shot for you to score passes to Louder Than Life 2026. It's new from Five Finger Death Punch, Eye of the Storm on 96 Rock.

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1: Got the world in my hands, never felt so alone. 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

Beartooth on 96 Rock. And a big come-from-behind win yesterday for the Reds, scoring 7 runs in the top of the 9th inning, beating the Giants 10-9. Suarez hit a grand slam in the 9th inning, and to thank him, the Reds put him on waivers. No game tonight. They're back at it tomorrow in Chicago. 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

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And a big congratulations to the Hamilton West Side Little League All-Stars beating Iowa earlier today in Williamsport 7-1, punching their ticket to the U.S. Championship on Saturday. That is must-see TV. It's the latest from Evanescence. 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
5: Your random fact for Thursday, August 27th. 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

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And streaming on the 96 Rock app, it's Cousin Vinny on your Thursday night. Coming up, we'll take a look at what you can expect weather-wise as we move closer to the weekend. 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

Shinedown and their latest Young Again on 96 Rock. Taking a look at your weather tonight, a few clouds should be perfect for the lunar eclipse around 12:12. Going to be a low around 65. Tomorrow, partly cloudy, could see an isolated downpour with a high of 83. And Saturday, sun and cloud mix with a high of 85. It's 75 now with the Smashing Pumpkins on 96 Rock. 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

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Coming up, we've got The Offspring, Breaking Benjamin, and the latest from Motionless and White. 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

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I say you look so fine that I really wanna make you mine. 4, 5, 6, come on and get your kicks. Now you don't need

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Now you don't need a

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My name is Cousin Vinny, and that's going to do it for me. Plenty more of Cincinnati's Pure Rock is on the way. Have a great rest of your Thursday night. I leave you with Five Finger Death Punch. We are 96 Rock. Oh.

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hate to brag, but somebody told me I was a real asset today. 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
1: Having a comeback.
2: All right.
1: Remember when it was like that, like Chinese.
2: You get the Chinese characters.
1: That for a long time that was popular, and I swear that most of them are like
2: peace and unity.
1: No, it doesn't.
2: No, it means you're an idiot.
1: It means number 13. I know what it
2: Kung
1: means.
2: Kung Pao chicken.
1: Shrek 5 got pushed back 6 months.
3: What else can they do with Shrek? He saved like the fairy tale land like 6 times already.
1: Right?
3: I mean, go back to the beginning. He just wanted to be left alone in the swamp. And then Donkey showed up and everything
1: went to hell.
3: I apparently
1: am very much like Shrek. I too want to be left alone.
3: You're not green and an ogre. At least not today.
1: Sometimes.
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3: 6:11 on your Friday, August the 28th. It is 68 degrees to start this glorious day. Thank you for making us a part of your morning routine, especially on a Friday. Kicking it off right, my name is Nick Weta, manning my post behind Master Control. Sitting across the desk from me, an empty chair. The one and only Bridget is off today. What are we going to do? How will we manage? Our lives are totally in ruin right now. No, this is a planned day off. Nothing crazy happening. Our girl is all good. I actually hope she is asleep right now and has nothing planned the entire day because, you know, Bridget, she's always out and about, whether that's helping out an event, emceeing it, or being the life of the party, drinking some adult beverages. That girl has trouble saying no to anything and anyone. And that's why she is awesome. We love her. But sometimes you need to just pump the brakes and take some time to yourself. And I hope she is getting that today. Because I believe she deserves it. So, Stedman, if you're listening, don't mess with her. Minnie Stedman, listen. That's the main thing right there. That you're all, if you just listen to Bridget, you're pretty much in good graces. And just keep your mouth shut. I've learned that over the years. So, just a word of advice there. But it is a Friday. It is glorious. As for me, I'm ready to kick it right in the teeth this morning. All the adult crap is done around the house. Got all that finished up yesterday. Outside maintenance, lawns taken care of. I have nothing super important to do that needs to be taken care of in my adult life, except for keep my kids alive, I guess. Nothing on the schedule. It was a rare occurrence. And you all know as adults that when you have a full weekend slate where you don't have something that you're like, oh, I got to do this, it is kind of crazy. You don't know what to do with yourself. I know I'm going to be out at Municipal Brewworks tomorrow afternoon, 3:30, first pitch for the Little League World Series. Westside Hamilton Little League, ready to win the U.S. Championship and then play for the World Series Championship on Sunday, hopefully. They're going to have the big Chatterbox Sports video board out there, big watch party, bring the lawn chairs. It's going to be a packed house on a beautiful day and delicious beverages. So that is the only thing that I really have kind of circled on my schedule this weekend, and that just is a whole bunch of fun right there. So let's get this morning on the move and get closer to the weekend. Speaking of stuff going on, you got something going on, hit me up on our voicemail because it's Free Plug Friday today. 513-296-ROCK. You got a band playing a gig, your local business or shop running a sale or something. You got a podcast you want to promote. You got somebody in your life that has a birthday this weekend. You want to do a shout out. Whatever it is, 15-second message on that voicemail. Again, 513-296-ROCK. We play those messages back at 8:30 this morning. No Bridget today, so everybody's really excited because they don't have to beat Bridget. She didn't let anybody win Shinedown tickets. She didn't let anybody beat her for Louder Than Life weekend passes this week. Now you don't have to worry about her on a Friday. So kind of a blessing, honestly, in disguise, really, without her here. I'll have a nearly impossible question for y'all to fool around with at 7:30 to win those weekend passes for Louder Than Life. And our wake-up call just 15 minutes away. With a chance to grab tickets to see Linkin Park's new film, Unshatter. And yes, on a Friday, it is Finish the Lyric, so get your singing voice ready. Gonna have some fun on this Friday morning. Thank you so much for hanging out.
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1: 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Finish the lyric on a Friday. You know how we do. You got to sing the next few lines of this jam, and you will score tickets to check out Unshatter, the new documentary and film of how Linkin Park picked up the pieces after the death of Chester Bennington, coming out on September 30th. It has been a weekend, or a week, I should say. We're almost to the weekend. Either you've been partying hard, or you've been working hard, or a little bit of both. And we are all happy that is the weekend, so I think this is appropriate.

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Let's go.

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Finish a lyric for a Friday morning wake-up call. Sing us the next few lines of this Poison jam, and you will get tickets to see Unshatter, the Linkin Park documentary, in theaters on September 30th.

0: That is Dix Rock. Finish the lyrics for us.
1: Don't need nothing but a good time. How can I resist?
0: Hey, man, you know, Bret Michaels is, he's had to step away from touring for a little bit for some health issues. You could fill in for him. That was awesome.
1: Man, I would love to do that.
0: Oh, could you get on stage and really do that, like, for, like, let's say, like, a bunch of songs?
1: I dream of that every day, man. I'm telling you, I ain't afraid of nothing.
0: I love it. I love the confidence. What's your name? Where are you calling from?
1: This is Ian from Enon.
0: Ian from Enon. Hey, I saw you at Motley Crue on Tuesday.
1: Yes, sir, you did.
0: Oh, it was good seeing you, dude. Thank you so much for listening. And you just picked up, with that performance, a pair of passes to see Linkin Park's new film, Unshatter. It's going to be in theaters starting on September 30th. Hang on the line here, buddy. Get you all set up.
1: Thank you, sir. Have a good day.
0: Actually, did really good. I'm impressed with our listeners' singing ability as of late. You've been killing it, guys. Thank you so much for listening. And here's the deal. Bridget is out today. And I just want to give you all a heads up, in case you didn't hear the intro. We don't have to beat Bridget today. She's been, you know, a buzzsaw the last 2 weeks. Last week, she wouldn't let anybody win Shinedown tickets from her. This week, she hasn't let anybody win Louder Than Life weekend passes. So you're getting the nearly impossible question. Something a little easier today at 7:30 to win those Louder Than Life weekend passes. And I just want to remind everybody about the Shinedown show on September 9th. We are going to be at the Holy Grail Banks doing a little pre-party action. Delicious food, some cold beverages. We'll have some cool stuff you can win. We're working on getting some, maybe some Shinedown merch and stuff like that. And if you're still looking for tickets to that show, last chance to get in for free. So make plans to hang out with us. And if you're still looking to get in the show, we might be able to help you out.
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1: 96 Rock Mornings, Bridget and Nick. Bridget is out today, so I got What You Need to Know solo. Going to talk some flock cameras. We've got traffic closures this weekend to provide you with even more headaches that traffic has already given you. And we'll talk, of course, about the Little League World Series. 14 minutes away.

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1: What we've got here is failure to communicate. Some men you just can't reach. So you get what we had here last week, which is the way he wants it. Well, he gets it. I don't like it.

0: 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This is what you need to know.
1: If you already have a headache because of the Brent Spence Bridge corridor project and all the traffic changes that it has been making, well, there are more on the way. Just so you know, Bridget told us yesterday that more road closures and things like that, downtown lane closures, will be happening over the weekend. Also, 275 loop closures, 3 miles of closures will hit the 275 West from Reed-Hartman to 75 interchange. Work crews will be finishing up summer paving projects, and traffic will be reduced to one lane beginning tonight and finishing on Monday. So if that is part of your weekend plans to travel around that area, know that it could be a little slow go. I thought this was interesting, and I know it's not rock and roll music, but the VOA Country Music Fest that just happened announced that it is not coming back to Westchester this year. And there's been some, like, I guess a little controversy of why it is not showing up again next season and where it will move to. Well, the Butler County Sheriff and Prosecutor's Office is going to hold a press conference today to speak about the festival. And I'm not sure why the Butler County Sheriff and the prosecutor are holding this, unless something bad has happened. If it was something good, I don't know if you're going to throw the sheriff out there. I'm kind of interested in this because it was a big festival, and it seemed like it was a really successful event, but apparently there might be something going on here. Not exactly sure what is going to be said in this press conference, but it is going to happen at 11 o'clock today. Kind of interested in this because I feel like somebody wasn't paying their bills, or some money didn't get where it was supposed to be, and there might be some bad juju with this. And the city of Erlanger has become the latest town to take down their flock cameras and eliminate the contract. Newport, Independence, and Fort Mitchell have done the same. There have been towns up in Ohio as well that have done this. And so we'll see if this chain reaction continues and any more get taken down in other areas. Those are some of your headlines for today. Let's get to some fun stuff. The Little League World Series. Hamilton Westside Little League playing for the U.S. Championship tomorrow. That is going to go off at 3:30. They play Nevada, the team that knocked them into the elimination bracket. But after that, Westside has ripped off 5 in a row to get to this point. And it's a little bit of a revenge game. So that is going to be awesome to see. There is a watch party at Municipal Brewworks at 3:30. They have the big Chatterbox Sports video board. It's going to be an awesome time. Weather looking great. I'm going to be out there and wishing all the best of luck to all the kids playing in this. But it's so much fun to watch. It has been the best baseball I've seen all year, to be completely honest with you. So they win that one. They will move on to the full shebang and take on the international champion on Sunday and see if they can win the whole World Series, which is so cool. That's the baseball we care about. Now, the Reds are playing baseball out in Chicago for a weekend series to wrap up the road trip. Here's the highlight for the weekend for the Reds. Joey Votto on Sunday will be doing the national broadcast on NBC, WLWT. It'll be the first time that he's called a game for his former team as a national broadcaster. So that honestly might be the highlight right there. First pitch is early today if you do care. 2:20 out in Chicago. Bengals and Philly in the final preseason game tonight. Kickoff is at 8 p.m. The first game that actually matters will be on September 13th, home opener against Tampa Bay. FC on the road this weekend in Nashville. That kickoff is at 8:30 on Saturday night. And a little stupid news for you. It is National Power Rangers Day. Why the Power Rangers needed a day, I'm not sure. Are the Power Rangers still a thing? Back in the 90s, they were awesome. I grew up through them, and I was always the Red Ranger. I had the little action figure. It's morphin' time! I had the belt, and then the action figure that if you press the belt, it would like flip its head and put its helmet on. Remember those? I know, I'm a nerd. And it's National Bow Tie Day. No one should ever wear a bow tie unless you're a toddler or you're over the age of like 60. That's the only time I believe a bow tie is appropriate. Other than that, you just kind of look goofy, and that's what you need to know.
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1: 96 Rock Mornings, Bridget and Nick. No Bridget in studio today, so everybody can calm down, take a collective deep breath. We do not have to try to beat Bridget today for Louder Than Life weekend passes. And she has been a buzzsaw. She has not let anybody win these off of her the entire week. And then last week, she was hoarding all the Shinedown tickets, too. This, hopefully, is a little easier for you. The nearly impossible question. Real simple game. We've done this before when Bridget is out. I ask you a question, you give me an answer, but I'm looking for a very specific answer. You get it right, weekend passes for Louder Than Life. Here you go. About a third of young adults say they do not know how to do this. What is this? About a third of young adults say they do not know how to do this. What is this? Start those guesses with caller number 9-513-750-9650. Good luck.

0: 96 Rock Mornings, Bridget and Nick. The nearly impossible question, since Bridget is out. We do not play Beat Bridget. All you got to do is answer one question, and that question is this. About a third of young adults say they do not know how to do this. What is it? If you get it right, you'll score weekend passes to Louder Than Life. Let's go to the phones. 96 Rock, what is your guess?
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0: Write in cursive is the incorrect answer. Sorry. Although cursive is on by the wayside, not a lot of people do the cursive anymore. I don't believe they even teach it in schools. So good answer. Not what we're looking for, though. 96 Rock, what is your guess?
2: Ride a bike.
0: Ride a bike. Incorrect. Really, a third of young adults, you think, don't know how to ride a bike? That's kind of wild.
2: I know they don't.
0: You know they don't. I mean, can you ride a bike?
2: Well, yes.
0: Do you consider yourself a young person?
2: A bike.
0: I should ask that first.
2: Nah, I'm not young anymore.
0: Yeah. I believe I could still get it. It's been a minute, but I could get on a bike. And that would be surprising. Once you learn how to ride it, you know how to do it forever. But not what I'm looking for. Sorry. 96 Rock, what is your guess?
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0: Live at home with their parents. Incorrect answer. Although that is on the rise for sure. 96 Rock, what is your guess?
2: Cook.
0: Cook, you're kind of on the right track. You need to be a little bit more specific. 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
0: Read a map. Incorrect answer. 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
4: Change a tire.
0: Change a tire. I will believe that answer, but it's not the one I'm looking for. I have had to change in this office. People that have had flat tires in our parking lot, I've changed three of them because they didn't know how to do it. And these aren't necessarily young people either. These are old people. Either that or they fooled me and just got me to do it because I'm a nice person sometimes. But not what I'm looking for. 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
4: Read an analog clock.
0: Read an analog clock is the incorrect answer. 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
0: Balance a checkbook, a very good skill to have, but not what I'm looking for. 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
6: They can't identify a flathead screwdriver.
0: Can't identify. That's very specific, but not what I'm looking for. Sorry. Try again. The flathead's the easiest one to identify. The Phillips is where you might get confused. 96 Rock, what is your guess?
4: Swim.
0: Swim is the incorrect answer, but I really hope that more than a third of young people know how to do that. 96 Rock, what is your guess?
7: Make spaghetti.
0: Make spaghetti is the correct answer. I find this baffling. Making spaghetti, a third of young adults say they do not know how to do this. The basics of spaghetti, boil noodles and brown hamburger. At least for me, that I always make a meat sauce. But really, you don't even have to brown the hamburger. You can just add a frozen meatball and if you wanted to and put sauce on it. Make your boiling water. How do you not know how to do that? It's crazy.
7: I think that's the hardest part for them.
0: I mean, the hardest part of making spaghetti is judging how much spaghetti to actually boil for your family. Because you always like, oh, I think I need more. And then you're left with this huge thing of noodles. And you're like, oh, that way overdid it. And that's the hardest part. But oh, you're boiling water. I learned how to make. I was making spaghetti in the seventh grade for my family. Seriously. It baffles me that people don't know how to do it. I don't know why I'm passionate about this, but it's crazy to me. That's why I asked this question.
7: Because it's crazy, that's why.
0: Oh, it's wild. But that is the correct answer. What is your name? Where are you calling from?
7: My name is Dawn. I'm calling from Middletown, Ohio.
0: Dawn, weekend passes for Louder Than Life. You just scored a pair of them, and you'll be down in Louisville experiencing all the chaos. Hang on the line here. I'll get y'all set up, okay?
7: Thank you.
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1: New in the theaters, Coyote versus Acme. This actually looks kind of fun. Wile E. Coyote and the Roadrunner were my favorite Looney Tunes cartoon growing up. And so to see this kind of almost like an adult legal action against Acme, it's quirky, it's fun. I'm not probably going to see it in theater, but I will definitely watch it when it's out and streaming. And then The Dog Stars is out, not to be confused with Keanu Reeves' band that was just here at Bogart's on Monday. But that looks pretty cool as well, so enjoy that if a movie is on your weekend plans. Reds are in Chicago this weekend taking on the Cubs. Really, the highlight is Sunday night when Joey Votto will do the national broadcast for the Reds on NBC, which is WLWT Channel 5 here locally. So, that will probably honestly be the only reason to watch that game. Real baseball that we need to watch, Little League World Series action. Hamilton Westside Little League playing for the U.S. Championship tomorrow. 3:30 is first pitch out in Williamsport. There's also a big watch party at Municipal Brew Works in Hamilton for that game. They're going to have the Chatterbox Sports big screen out there that everybody can see, and it's going to be packed, so bring some lawn chairs, have some fun with that, cheer on our local kids, because what they've been able to do is amazing. So excited to watch this game on Saturday. I will be out at Municipal Brew Works as well, so come out and say hi. If they do win tomorrow, they will head to the full-on World Series champion against the international bracket on Sunday. Bengals wrapping up the preseason in Philly tonight. They will play the Eagles at 8 p.m. for the kickoff, and the regular season kicks off September 13th in Cincinnati, taking on the Tampa Bay Buccaneers, the games that really matter. So hopefully you got all your fantasy draft boards set up. If you haven't done a draft or multiple drafts, we always hook you up with all the info with Dan Klaskins on Wednesday mornings. We just started that this week, so got you covered for the whole season. College football also kicks off tomorrow. Noon, you have UNC and TCU playing out in Dublin. Will Bill Belichick have a better season as a college football head coach? I do not know, but that kicks off college football. And then, of course, you got a slate of games on Saturday, and then we are full in it from here on out. Germania Society Oktoberfest running today through Sunday. 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Friday Night Lights action. Tom Gamble from In-Game Sports with us on the line. 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
2: This week, Indian Hill travels south across the Ohio River to Fort Mitchell to take on Beachwood. 7:30 kickoff. Here you go. Two storylines. Coaches first. John Rodenberg, who's brought Indian Hill back to prominence last year. They made it to the D4 state semifinals, longest run for the program, won two of the last three CHL titles. Don't forget John Rodenberg, the only coach to win state titles in Ohio, twice at Moeller, Kentucky, Covcath, and Indianapolis Ron College. The only guy to do that. Now, Noel Rash, the coach of Beachwood, who was there for 17 seasons, retired in 2022, he's now back after helping out Connor last year. So he's won 8 state titles at Beachwood. He's got 193 wins. So you got the coaches, but you also have two very talented teams led by, you don't say this very often, SEC versus SEC.
1: Wow.
2: Indian Hills quarterback Devlin Daniel, he is going to Mississippi State University. He's committed there anyway to play baseball. Outstanding football player. And Travis Fryman for Beachwood, who's going to go to the University of Kentucky to play baseball and football. Both are extremely talented. And they got plenty of talent around them, too. Should be a great game. 7:30 in Fort Mitchell. Looks beautiful again this evening. We'll take it. If you can't make it, follow along at X-Town Showdown on X and Instagram. Daily updates, quarter scores, MVP, anything and everything for Indian Hill Beachwood tonight.
1: You are the man, Tom. Thank you so much. Look forward to talking to you next week.
2: You got it, guys. Have a great weekend.
1: And those are your best bets.
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3: 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In 100% of these cases, the victims were not eating Jet's Pizza at the time of the attack. 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Jet's Pizza Milltown.
1: He's not wrong. 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
1: 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That's the first I've ever heard of this. I'm going to check that out because I am a sucker for anything I can dip stuff in. I'm sure somebody can make a really inappropriate joke there, but it's still true.
5: 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Hope to see everybody there.
1: There you go. 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
7: I just wanted to say happy birthday to Christy Ward. Happy 42nd. 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Bye.
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96.5 Mornings, Bridget and Nick. 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
1: If you already have a headache because of the Brent Spence Bridge corridor project and all the traffic changes that it has been making, well, there are more on the way. Just so you know, Bridget told us yesterday that more road closures and things like that, downtown lane closures, will be happening over the weekend. Also, 275 loop closures, 3 miles of closures will hit the 275 west from Reed-Hartman to 75 interchange. Work crews will be finishing up summer paving projects, and traffic will be reduced to one lane beginning tonight and finishing on Monday. So if that is part of your weekend plans to travel around that area, know that it could be a little slow go. I thought this was interesting, and I know it's not rock and roll music, but the VOA Country Music Fest that just happened announced that it is not coming back to Westchester this year. And there's been some, like, I guess, a little controversy of why it is not showing up again next season and where it will move to. Well, the Butler County Sheriff and Prosecutor's Office is going to hold a press conference today to speak about the festival. And I'm not sure why the Butler County Sheriff and the prosecutor are holding this, unless something bad has happened. If it was something good, I don't know if you're going to throw the sheriff out there. I'm kind of interested in this because it was a big festival, and it seemed like it was a really successful event, but apparently there might be something going on here. Not exactly sure what is going to be said in this press conference, but it is going to happen at 11 o'clock today. Kind of interested in this because I feel like somebody wasn't paying their bills, or some money didn't get where it was supposed to be, and there might be some bad juju with this. And the city of Erlanger has become the latest town to take down their flock cameras and eliminate the contract. Newport, Independence, and Fort Mitchell have done the same. There have been towns up in Ohio as well that have done this. And so we'll see if this chain reaction continues and any more get taken down in other areas. Those are some of your headlines for today. Let's get to some fun stuff. The Little League World Series. Hamilton Westside Little League playing for the U.S. Championship tomorrow. That is going to go off at 3:30. They play Nevada, the team that knocked them into the elimination bracket. But after that, Westside has ripped off 5 in a row to get to this point. And it's a little bit of a revenge game. So that is going to be awesome to see. There is a watch party at Municipal Brewworks at 3:30. They have the big Chatterbox Sports video board. It's going to be an awesome time. Weather looking great. I'm going to be out there and wishing all the best of luck to all the kids playing in this. But it's so much fun to watch. It has been the best baseball I've seen all year, to be completely honest with you. So they win that one. They will move on to the full shebang and take on the international champion on Sunday and see if they can win the whole World Series, which is so cool. That's the baseball we care about. Now, the Reds are playing baseball out in Chicago for a weekend series to wrap up the road trip. Here's the highlight for the weekend for the Reds. Joey Votto on Sunday will be doing the national broadcast on NBC, WLWT. It'll be the first time that he's called a game for his former team as a national broadcaster. So that honestly might be the highlight right there. First pitch is early today if you do care. 2:20 out in Chicago. Bengals and Philly in the final preseason game tonight. Kickoff is at 8 p.m. The first game that actually matters will be on September 13th, home opener against Tampa Bay. FC on the road this weekend in Nashville. That kickoff is at 8:30 on Saturday night. And a little stupid news for you. It is National Power Rangers Day. Why the Power Rangers needed today, I'm not sure. Are the Power Rangers still a thing? Back in the 90s, they were awesome. I grew up through them, and I was always the Red Ranger. I had the little action figure. It's morphin' time! I had the belt, and then the action figure that if you press the belt, it would, like, flip its head and put its helmet on. Remember those? I know, I'm a nerd. And it's National Bow Tie Day. No one should ever wear a bow tie unless you're a toddler or you're over the age of, like, 60. It's the only time I believe a bow tie is appropriate. Other than that, you just kind of look goofy, and that's what you need to be.
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96 Rock Mornings, Bridget and Nick. You're almost there. The weekend is within reach. You can see at the light at the end of the tunnel. The wonderful experiences that you will have as soon as you have left your place of work. Hopefully you don't have to go back during the weekend. Hopefully you can relax. 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And you can just have a glorious weekend. There are some really cool things happening this weekend. The weather is beautiful. Get out and enjoy them. I hope to see a bunch of you out there in Hamilton for the Westside Little League game. The watch party we're having at Municipal Brewworks. 3:30 is the first pitch for that one. Good luck to the boys from the Hamilton Westside Little League. So proud of them. And yeah, whatever else you guys got going on, enjoy it. Because you're not going to get many more weekends like this where the sun is shining, it's warm outside. Unfortunately, summer is coming to an end. I don't like to say it either. I hate the winter. Fall, I'm cool with. If we could go from fall back into spring, that would be super. But pretty soon, we're going to be talking like, oh, Saturday it's going to snow and it's only going to be 2 degrees outside. And nobody will be happy. So soak it in. JD's in next. Have a great weekend. Here's Falling in Reverse with Bad Guy. Peace!

You know, I really hope I never go to jail because I haven't memorized a phone number since 2001. Thanks a lot, cell phones. 96 Rock.

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1: 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That is Limp Bizkit. They are breaking stuff. And that's how you throw it down on a Friday. 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

who's amazeballs? We are. Oh, you already knew that? Okay, then. 96 Rock.

Pearl Jam on 96 Rock. It's JD on the job, and we got NFL football tonight. Bengals at the Eagles, their final preseason game. 8 o'clock kickoff. You can watch it on CBS or Paramount Plus. Fingers crossed, we just don't want anybody to get hurt. We want to be at full strength when the regular season starts on the 13th with the Buccaneers in town at Paycor.

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Sublime on 96 Rock. It is JD on the job. Your next chance to qualify for that trip to California to go see Breaking Benjamin with all the goodies, the flights, the hotel, the tickets, and so much more. That is coming up in the 11 o'clock hour, so stick around if you want to qualify and win. Here's Sleep Theory. Words are worthless.

Foo Fighters on 96 Rock. It's JD on the job, and the Reds are back in action this afternoon. They're in Chicago to take on the Cubs. It's going to be a 2:20 start time. Trying to play spoiler against the Cubs, who are making that push for the playoffs. Rhett Lauder will get the start. Here's audio sleep.

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Du hast mich.

Bush on 96 Rock, Cincinnati's Pure Rock. It is JD on the job, and here is the moment you've been waiting for, your chance to qualify for that trip to Anaheim, California to go see Breaking Benjamin performing along with Chevelle, Starset, Cammy Kehoe. You could be right in the middle of all of this. We've got the flight, the hotel, the tickets, the merch, the autograph poster, and you get to meet the guys? Hell yeah. Text the national keyword STAY, STAY, to 95819 now to enter for your chance to win. Here's the latest from Breaking Benjamin. 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

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My name is JD, and when it comes to live bands, they don't get much better than AC/DC. I don't care how old these guys get, they still sound amazing. And they were awesome in Columbus earlier this summer. Here's You Shook Me All Night Long on 96 Rock.

Nirvana on 96 Rock. It's JD on the job, and we're wrapping up Beer Week. I'm so sad about it, but we do have one final deal for you today. 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

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It's JD on the job, and the sweet deals are wrapping up for Beer Week. 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

green forest above the trees within my stomach scraped off my knee. I drink the

It still bothers me that I haven't seen Nine Inch Nails live. Haven't seen Trent Reznor perform live yet. That's annoying to me because I've been a big fan since high school. This next band, though, is somebody I did get to see, and it still goes down as one of my favorite concerts of all time, if not the favorite concert of mine. Got to see them at Alpine Valley. It's Rage Against the Machine.

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Now you do what they told you. Now you do what they told you. Now you do what they told you.

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I'm JD, and is the pumpkin spice latte still our favorite fall drink? Personally, it's not mine, so I can already admit that, but most people love this thing. But is it still number one? We'll discuss that here in just a little bit. Here's Shinedown, Dead Don't Die.

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1: You guys are out of your f***ing minds!

Foo Fighters on 96 Rock and the Pumpkin Spice Latte, or better known as the PSLs. Returned to Starbucks this week. Yes, my wife already jumped all over it when they came out. She was very excited. But is America's love affair with pumpkin spice starting to wane a little bit? According to recent data, when do pumpkin spice lattes come out? That search on Google usually spikes every August, and this month was no different, increased 510%. And when does pumpkin spice come out is now searched more than ever before. Top trending latte search in the U.S. over the past 30 days. It's followed by things like cardamom latte. I don't know what that is. Banana bread latte, peanut butter latte, hazelnut latte. That's probably Bridget searching for that. And this probably isn't too surprising. Searches for pumpkin spice has started peaking earlier and earlier throughout the year. So for those of you who enjoy the lattes, they're more popular than ever. I'm still waiting on the pumpkin spice ciders. That's what I need in my mouth.

Some days, the best part about my job is that the chair spins. Whee! On the Job with 96 Rock.

Pierce Avila, 96 Rockets, JD, Lindsay Marisa next. Coming up in her 2 o'clock hour, your next chance to qualify for the Fly Away to California for the Breaking Benjamin show with Starset and Chevelle. So stick around. She's up next. Enjoy the rest of your Friday. Here's Temple of the Dog. It's Hunger Strike on 96 Rockets.

Beastie Boys bringing the noise to your Friday afternoon. Final preseason game tonight in Philly. Catch that one on CBS Paramount Plus. 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Just the best here. It's 96 Rock. Lindsay Murray kicking the weekend off with Guns N' Roses on 96 Rock.

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1: Hey, this is Matt Schultz from Cage the Elephant, and this is our new song, Beaches in Tennessee. It's Your Music Plus.
0: Cage the Elephant's Matt Schultz on whether beaches in Tennessee came together quickly.
1: Yeah, I wouldn't say that a lot of Cage the Elephant songs come together quickly, but usually the ones that at least leave an impression on the band that we're excited about do, and this was one of those that definitely came together quickly. It was pretty much done in one day. It was a fun one, a really

Chili Peppers. Say, SoCal awaits. How about it? A chance at a free trip for two to catch Breaking Benjamin and Chevelle in Anaheim, California this fall. 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

The weekend begins. Make it epic. I know you will. College football's back, baby. High school football, too. I mean, we've got the Skyline Chili Crosstown Showdown tonight. Beachwood and Indian Hill. Then, well, the pros are getting it done in Philly, right? The finale of our preseason. 8 p.m. kickoff on CBS. 96 Rock.

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1: What? I'm California sober. 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

down with the sickness. My kids have been back in daycare for a few weeks now. Just awaiting the next phone call we get. There's nothing like the jump scare I get when I see that number pop up on my phone. Like, what are we dealing with today? Bruised knee? Nosebleed? Oh, my kid bit someone again. Walk of shame to the front office. 'Tis the season. 96 Rock.

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the weekend begins. Party accordingly. Hey, how about a weekend in Anaheim, California, with Breaking Benjamin, Chevelle, and Starset? Meet Breaking Benjamin, Chevelle, and Starset in Anaheim, California. I'll give you another keyword to hopefully make that a reality. 5:35 on 96 Rock.

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1: Hey, this is Matt Schultz from Cage the Elephant, and this is our new song, Beaches in Tennessee. It's your music. 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
0: Cage the Elephant's Matt Schultz on whether Beaches in Tennessee is representative of the music on the new album.
1: I wouldn't say that it's like an overall representation of everything that we're writing right now, because we always do try to mix it up and each song have its own identity. And many times a lot of the records that we write kind of in a cohesive way are all over the place. Hoping that this record feels like the band playing live, I definitely think that it is a good representation.

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1: Can't stop, won't stop. No, all gas, no brakes. The weekend begins, and there aren't plenty of things to do. Posted up on the couch tonight, catching the Bengals. Final preseason game in Philly. And kicks off at 8 p.m. this evening. We've got Westside Little League Baseball on the TV tomorrow at 3 p.m. College football all Saturday long. If you're ready for your first brat of the season, we've got Oktoberfest through Sunday. West Kemper Road. All the festivities you want this time of year. Prost! 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

Lindsay Marie about to moonwalk my way out of here. I can't moonwalk, but you get it. 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

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Welcome to the weekend. The Bengals wrap up their preseason tonight with their third and final game. They're in Philadelphia battling the Eagles. Kickoff 8 o'clock on CBS. 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
1: Trish, you are caller number 9, and you have your chance to beat Bridget and win yourself Louder Than Life weekend passes. 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
1: Be more specific.
2: Miller High Life.
1: There you go. That is correct. What rock band has hits such as "Self Esteem," "Come Out and Play," and "The Kids Aren't All Right"?
2: Pass.
1: Which president is pictured on a $10 bill?
2: Say that again?
1: Which president is pictured on a $10 bill?
2: A black
1: offspring. You're breaking up. Hello? Pass. What is the oldest active? There is the buzzer. One correct answer.
2: My brain is not working this morning.
1: That's okay. It seems to be a theme this week, actually, to be honest with you. But we shall see how this one plays out. Bridget is back in studio. Trish here, Bridget, got one correct answer for you to deal with.
3: Okay.
1: So let's see how this one works out. 60 seconds on the clock. Here we go. In the film Walk the Line, who played the role of June Carter Cash?
3: Reese Witherspoon.
1: There we go. Yeah. That is correct. Which beer brand uses the slogan "the champagne of beers"?
3: Miller High Life.
1: That is correct. What rock band has hits such as "Self Esteem," "Come Out and Play," and "The Kids Aren't All Right"?
3: The Offspring.
1: That is correct. Which president is pictured on a $10 bill?
3: Lincoln.
1: Incorrect.
3: Not Washington. Jefferson.
1: Incorrect.
3: Pass.
1: What is the oldest active ballpark?
3: Hamilton.
1: Hamilton is correct. What is the oldest active ballpark in Major League Baseball?
3: I was there last fall. Fenway.
1: Fenway is correct. What is the real name of the domestic terrorist called the Unabomber?
3: Oh, God. With the hood. Ted Kaczynski.
1: Ted Kaczynski at the buzzer for the perfect score. The cherry on top there. Trish. Yeah, one's really pretty much never going to cut it against Bridget. I mean, that's
3: not true. I have bad days.
1: You have bad days, but a bad day for Bridget is like a score of 3. So,
2: Sorry.
0: 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Can you?
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